having a coat with you is even more fun than going to San Sebastian, Irun, or Dive, Irid, Bayam, being sick to my stomach on the Travesseiro and the Gracia in Barcelona. Partly because in your orange shirt you look like better, happier San Sebastian. Partly because of my love for you. Partly because of your love for yogurt. Partly because of the fluorescent orange tulips around the birches. Partly because of the secrecy our smiles take on before people in statuary. It is hard to believe when I'm with you that there could be anything as still, as solemn, as unpleasantly definitive as statuary. When right in front of it, in the warm New York 4 o'clock light, we are drifting back and forth between each other like a tree breathing through its spectacles. And the portrait show seems to have no faces in it at all, just teeth. We suddenly wouldn't find the world anywhere that did. I love you, and I would rather look at you than all the portraits of the world, as possible for the Polish writer occasionally. In any way, since Frederick, the thing you haven't gone to yet, so we can go to the first time. The fact that you move so beautifully more or less takes care of futurism, just as at home and everything from the new descending staircase door and a personal signal drawing of Leonardo and Michelangelo that used to wow me. And what good is all the research of the impressionist movement when they never got the right person to stand near the tree when the sun sank? Well, for that matter, you know Marini, but he didn't pick the riders.

I wanted to have some friends. But not a lot of people wanted to be my friend. A couple of nerds, maybe. And nerds have trouble being friends. Because they're too stopped up. Games with you, but after that you get a kind of blank stare. So I found these guys that they didn't have any other friends, and they weren't very demanding. We could do things together, like smoke dope, LSD, try to get girls, and dream about playing some music and just being comfortable all the time and never working, never working. Just went along pretty well for a while, but friends need to be demanding. People need to be demanding. I started becoming demanding, and I lost my friends. They couldn't stand anybody being demanding.

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I started having girlfriends. I was very demanding of them. But I didn't let them be demanding of me. I started making big friends, friends that could help me. Those friends are really demanding. You don't get away.

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0: 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In the hallway, I panic, but then I see his smile. Is this it?
1: I think it is.
0: Is this it?
1: I think it is.
0: With the sharp black eyes, he sees my soul. Is this it?

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Ana Dijon juntou-se a Green Tea Punk para este I Like It Hot. 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RTP Antena 3. 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

How Much is the Kish Extra Wealth no EP Jamborghini. 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EP Depths of Reality.